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1: 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It's a lifestyle. It's a vibe. 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

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Think about it. Even the competition is listening. Yep, they're copying and pasting, you know. 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

0: You be killing them.
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1: And you just came from the gym clothes, in a fitted cap and some Timbo.

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We're the new kids on the block, and we're good. Think about it. Even the competition is listening. Yep, they're copying and pasting, you know. 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

hip. 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
1: My name is Brian Courtney Wilson, and this song is worth fighting for on One Mic, One Take.

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You are the head and no longer the tail. You are a lender always and never a borrower.

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And tell the Lord yes.

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1: 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It's a movement. It's a lifestyle. It's a vibe. Vibe Radio. 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

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And if you want to encounter the

Father, who art in heaven, hallowed be thy name, thy kingdom come, thy will be done on earth as it is in heaven. Give us this day our daily bread, and forgive us our trespasses, as we forgive those who trespass against us. And lead us not into temptation, but deliver us from evil. Thine is the kingdom, power, and the glory, forever and ever. Lord, as this new day begins, we seek your peace that surpasses understanding. God, in our hearts and minds, in Christ Jesus, we ask for your blessings to overflow, that we may extend love and kindness to others. Grant us clarity of mind, discernment in choices, and a focused heart on what is true, noble, and pure. Fill us with your love that endures all things, and strengthen us to persevere with patience, gentleness, and self-control. 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May your wisdom shape our homes, workplaces, and communities, bringing light to those around us. We surrender our plans to your sovereign will, trusting that you work all things for good for those who love you and are called according to your purpose. Help us to walk humbly with you, to serve with joy, and to love others as you have loved us. As the sun rises, may we recall your faithfulness and steadfast presence. In your name we pray. Amen. Amen.

0: If you promise to abide with me, Lord, then I will serve you for the rest of my life. If you promise to stay with me through all the darkness in life, just give me a word that you stand by me. You're the helper for the helpless. You're the shelter for the homeless.
1: Amen. My soul says yes. It is now 13 minutes after 6 in Eastern Caribbean. I'm here with you. Good morning. Thank you very much for being in here this early in the morning. Something is happening that I just wanted to fix. You know, everything is always happening early morning. I don't know what happens overnight. You know, I don't know if we have little people inside of here doing what they want, you know, inside of here overnight. So, yeah, but I've fixed it. Yeah, that is very minor. So, good morning to you, Miss Martha. Miss Martha says, God bless Mr. Pringles with the strength, desire, and passion to always delight himself in you. Seek first your righteousness. Bless him to know you, love you, and live his life to please you. God cleansed him of everything in his life. Cleanse him of everything in his life that breaks your heart. Let him be a light in this dark world. Let the joy of the Lord be his strength. Heal him in the everyday areas of his life. God. God bless him with your favor, knowledge, wisdom, protection, prosperity, strength, and success in all you have called him to do. Thank you, Lord. He gives you thanks, glory, and praise. In Jesus' holy name. Thursday morning blessings to Godfather. Love you. Thursday blessings to Vibe family. A peaceful day, Captain Dell. Blessed morning. Stay amazing and blessed. And a wonderful and blessed Thursday morning to Ray. Stay awesome. And a morning to OJ. Fantastic day to you. Greetings from Miss Martha. All right. Suzanne, good morning to you. Suzanne says, thankfulness. There's always one thing to be thankful for every morning. To see the beauty of being alive under God's grace. Good morning. Enjoy a blessed day. Amen. Greg, good morning to you, brother. He says, blessings, bro. All the glory to God for another day of life. All right. Auntie Soso, believe me, I'm not even supposed to be here with you all this morning. Auntie Soso, good morning. She says, morning and happy Thursday. EJ, good morning to you, brother. He says, good morning, my brother, and also to the Vibe Radio family. A fruitful Thursday morning to all. Almighty Father, thank you for constantly blessing me with your breath of life and your breath of life and your patience and compassionate love. Please watch. Let me remix it. Almighty Father, thank you for constantly blessing us with your breath of life and peace. And your patience and compassionate love. Please watch over us throughout this day, whether we're at work or asleep or in sorrow and pain. Father, we put our faith, hope, and trust in you because you are the only one who can give peace, fulfillment, forgiveness, and hope to anyone who comes to you for help and guidance. Likewise, Father, we ask you to completely take over our mind, hearts, and soul at this very moment. Free and heal us from burdensome and unhelpful thoughts, emotions, and habits. Fill us with your light and strength so we may withstand all the challenges and trials that come our way today. Father God, continue to heal our brothers and sisters today as we lift them up to you. Help them to fight through this difficult time in their lives and make it through as we pray. Amen. And also have a splendid day, Donna. Carlo, good morning. Good morning to you, Carlo. Carlo says, happy Thursday. May your day be wrapped in God's love and filled with his favor. May his wisdom guide your choices, his strength lift your spirit, and his peace fill your heart. Walk into today with faith beautiful things are ahead. Amen. I receive it. Shema Brett, good morning to you. She says, amen, amen, and amen. Good morning, Vibe family. Do have a blessed day. Be vigilant and about your health and safety. Today's affirmation. We do not need to carry every burden on our own today. God is reminding us that His strength is greater than our worries. Even if we feel tired or uncertain, we can rest knowing He is guiding every step ahead of us. Amen. My Jesse says, amen, amen, and amen. Good morning, my Pringling. A wonderful day to you. All right. Wonderful day to you, too. My Jesse, I hope everything is working out well. Reginald, Angela, Iman, Grandma, one time. All right, good morning. And there's another Shilma. She came to advertise this morning. She didn't pray. All she says was, blessed morning vibers. And she put a flyer in the group. That's Shilma Flavius. Sorry. I'll get to you in a while. I will give you advertising. That you, I don't know, because God not paying for that one in full, so you're going to have to pay for it. All right, Godman, this bank account, blah. All right, anyway, let me say good morning to Mommy Charles and Mother Maura. One second, Mommy Charles, Mother Maura, good morning to you. I trust that you're well. Mommy Charles, are you there? I am fine. Oh, wow. Okay, yes. I'm going to send greetings just now. Look at me dealing with me. I didn't know that. I honestly forgot that. All right. Good morning to you, Vosha. Vosha says, a thankful Thursday to all. Vosha, Sayo, good morning to you. Princess Esther, Vosha says, may we all have a fabulous day filled with God's love and favor. Amen. Okay, one second. All right, here we go. Andrea says, the steadfast love of the Lord never ceases. His mercies never come to an end. They are new every morning. Grand and blessed Thursday. Greetings, Vibe Radio. We thank God for the gift of another day and His continued grace and mercy over our lives. As we journey through this Thursday, may the Lord renew our strength, grant us peace, wisdom, and favor in all we do. Special prayers continue for Miss Martha, Godfather, and all members of the Vibe Radio family who may be facing illness or challenges. May God bring healing, comfort, strength, and restoration. May your day be productive, peaceful, and filled with blessings and reminders of God's goodness. But wishing everyone a thankful, thriving, and tremendously blessed Thursday, family. May we continue to keep the Lord first and center in our lives and always remember to be a blessing to someone today and always. God bless. All right. Yeah, 20 minutes after 6, also reaching out to Mother Maura. Good morning to you, Max Dudums. A loud shout out to Sheridan. Good morning to you, Jude. Jude, I hope you're good. I haven't spoken to you in a little bit. Good morning to Chowmin, Frederica. Good morning to you, Claudine. Captain Dell, good morning to you, my brother. I read a loud shout out to Marcia. My brother Wendell, a loud shout out to you. I hope you're doing well. Also reaching out to the man Dragwell alongside Lady Wendy and your little prince. Good morning to you guys. Let me see Lady Pressy, OJ, good morning. Good morning to you, Bob. Loud shout out to Vanessa, Carlene, Vanessa, Noah. Good morning to you. Also, Tamika and Kyla, good morning. Randy, Chesley, Chloe, good morning to you. Let me reach out to my girl, Donna B. Shema, you got to give me an update. Reaching out to Donna B. Hope everything is good. All right. And also, Auntie Donna, good morning to you guys. Reaching out to Nurse Katie, Auntie Katie, Andrea, Jerome, Shanna. good morning to you. Also reaching out to Sister Gwendo. I trust that you are well. Sandra, Cleo, good morning to you. Also reaching out to Coconut, good morning. Have a wonderful and blessed morning. All right. At 22 minutes after 6. If I, like, I have a choice when she must send the flyer. No, not yet. At 22 minutes after 6. Here we go. It's Marvin Sharp.
0: I'm just real right now. And it's not comfortable. It doesn't feel good. But we need to just take solace in the fact that even though it may not feel good right now, as long as I'm in his hands, I know that everything is going to be all right. Just touch somebody, look him in the face, and tell him I'm in his hands.

0: just know he has his hand. Just know he has his hands on you.
1: Amen. I know you're so rich. Mommy Joyce, Mommy Joyce, Mommy Joyce, good morning to you. I trust that you are well. Sending love your way. Yeah, Mommy Dowdy says, good morning, child of God, and to the Vibe Radio family. Amen. And thank you, Lord, for the prayers. We rise today, Lord. Please give us strength to handle whatever comes our way. Today with choices to do what pleases you. Amen. A safe and blessed day to everyone. Yeah. Also, boy, it is crazy, eh? How some of y'all are so spoiled to the point where you know Shema Flavius did not know that she had the platform number. She would message my phone direct. Yesterday she jumped when I tell her the platform number and she realized it's in her phone. All right, it's in her phone and she can message a platform with everybody. This morning she will step in like she judge all the time. Anyway, Godfather, good morning to you. I trust that you're having an amazing morning. Look, she tells me Jesus made it all. So let me there's a fundraising dance going on, country and old school dance, featuring DJ Andre Paul and DJ Leroy. And it's going down for the Corinth Secondary Cricket League, I think. So the Corinth Secondary Cricket team hosts a grand fundraiser. All right, now you all know how we always criticizing children and what they're doing and all of the magic. But when it's time to step up and help them, we're not there. So all those of you who can actually go, it's going down on Saturday, May 30th at 7 p.m. It'll be $15 at the door. It's at the current secondary school ground. Now, y'all know I don't know for anybody. All right, if it's one of you all, if it's one of us, and you have a fundraiser this morning, gospel there, I'll take care of you. Otherwise, don't even try that. All right. yes, so this is what's going down. So Saturday, guys, Saturday, May 30th at 7, you can check it out. I myself might be there just for the country. I must have that old school thing. And so kind of country I want to dance. I just want you all to know that. So the Corinth Secondary School, Saturday, May 30th. All right. So there it is. Godfather says, blessings to all. Pastor, bless thee to you. And Shimon Bet says, I don't know what you're talking about. I don't know what you're talking about. There's a girl calling me Baba like I went, what are you talking about? Shema. You're talking about running Island Jammers? It is, it was a gospel. At 5:39, yeah, probably that's what it is. Yeah, that's what it is. Shuma Brett says she will be going south, so she would be able to make it. Anyway, 28 minutes now, moving up to
2: our Father
1: 7
2: in heaven.
1: After this one right here, I want to come.

24 minutes now, moving out to 7 in the Eastern Caribbean. Your night goes down in the morning. We take care of you. All right. It is Thursday. Don't forget at 7, the guys will pop in with the Vibes Sports News, followed by the Banta. We get in set for Breakfast Fed that starts off on Monday morning, God willing, the 30th August. Well, this is the spot. This is where you should be. So look out at our statuses. And when I say our status is Vibe Radio, that's not sure you'll find it on mine also. All right, look out on our social media pages. Get your exactly, Godfather. Godfather says, "Shoma is a bird, she flying south." Or was it the way you said it? Anyway, she's going to be south. All right, that's what I want you to know, so she wouldn't be able to make it while she's out. Anyway, yeah, the show, however you want to remix it. Maya, Princess Maya, I think you should wake up now. All right, it's okay, you can stretch out and wake up. I suspect mommy trying to wake you up rough, so you don't want to wake up. So wake up like a princess, okay? Princess Maya, good morning. Your mommy rough like that sometimes. I know you know. If you know, you know. Anyway. Oh, maybe good to kill me. Anyway, guys, it's the 20th day of May 2026, and I am gonna be leaving you for a while today. All right, so have an amazing day. If you're gonna go out there, look out for one another. As always, I've always asked, you know, you take care of each other out there, and also extend some of that grace to yourself. Sometimes we need to be a little easier on ourselves. When you go out there, don't forget to pray. Okay, not everything will go as you planned it, but just know that is already set. Okay, it is already set. Whatever is for you will be yours. Ain't nothing stopping that. All right, there's no need to force it. Okay, so have a wonderful and blessed Thursday. I'll speak to you guys again. All right, keep it locked.

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1: 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It's a movement. It's a lifestyle. It's a vibe. Vibe Radio. Now, you're feeling the vibe.

0: Good morning to you guys out there in Radio Land, especially you sports fans. It's now 7 a.m. in St. Lucia and the rest of the Eastern Caribbean. And it's now time for the Vibe Sports News for today, Thursday. It's the 28th day of May, 2026. The Vibe Sports News brought to you with the compliments of MNC Drugstore, Najico Insurances Limited, and First National Bank, with your presenters, myself, Elijah Williams, and Michael, the man, the legend, Midget Pierre. 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

0: Welcome back. The third edition of the Saint-Lucia Semi-Professional Football League was officially launched on Wednesday, 27th May at the Bellevue Hotel. The launch was just chaired by Elijah Williams. I heard remarks from Dr. Euralis Delay, Permanent Secretary in the Department of Youth Development and Sports, CEO Mr. Alvin Malikan, National Footballer Mr. Devonten Free, President of the SLFA Inc. Mr. Lyndon Cooper, and Minister for Education, Youth Development and Sports and Digital Transformation, the Honorable Kenton Casimir. Dr. Delay welcomed the gathering, which included board directors, representatives of the leagues and other stakeholders. She gave an overview of the 2025 tournament while reaffirming government's commitment to the continued support as some positive objectives were realized. While approximately $13,190 was paid out in monthly salaries to players in Tier 1 in 2025, one will see that figure bumped to $25,000 and will now include 8 technical staff instead of 5, remarked Dr. Delay. Newly appointed CEO Alvin Malikan gave an overview of this year's tournament, which will see 10 teams competing in Tier 1, the Premier League, in a double round robin competition, with the top 4 advancing to the semifinals. Tier 2, or the Super League, will consist of 10 teams competing in 2 groups of 5, with the top 2 in each group advancing to the semifinals. He did indicate that moving forward, the plan is to realize a more professional mindset among the players, both on and off the field. Ultimately, the plan is for the commencement of a fully-fledged professional league. The tournament, which will commence in June, will run for approximately 7 months, utilizing venues from the north of the island to the south, and will kick off at the Philip Masler grounds in Phase 4. President Lyndon Cooper lauded the government's commitment towards the semi-professional league and reiterated his organization's support towards the growth and development of the sport as it seeks to become fully professionalized. He further indicated, as of January 2027, we will see the commencement of a national under-20 men's competition. Honorable Casimir told the gathering that as a government, we truly appreciate your commitment towards the support and growth of the development of the semi-pro league, and indicated that an agreement was reached with Monroe University, where 22 fully paid scholarships are available for anybody interested in doing sports management. He concluded by indicating that in 2027, something really big is going to happen in football in St. Lucia.
1: Staying with local football, the excitement continues to build in the 2026 Blackheart SLFA Inc. Under-20 Knockout Football Tournament as the highly anticipated round of 16 action resumed this weekend with 4 thrilling encounters set to light up the Philip Masler grounds in Beaufort and the Soufre Mini Stadium. With teams now just a few wins away from the quarterfinals, the intensity is expected to rise as young footballers from across St. Lucia battle for supremacy and a chance to keep their championship dreams alive. Match day 4 action on Friday, May 29th at the Philip Masler grounds in Beaufort from 7 p.m. will see Leclerc coming up against a confident Miko outfit in what promises to be a fast-paced and entertaining clash between two talented sides eager to stamp their authority on the tournament. Then at 9 p.m., Schozel takes on Mavia Valley in another blockbuster encounter as both teams look to secure a coveted quarterfinal spot. The action moves to the Soufre Mini Stadium on Sunday 31st. There, Canaries will face off at Roseau at 7 p.m. in a matchup expected to deliver plenty of excitement and attacking football. It concludes at 9 p.m. featuring the host Soufre scoring off against Anslery in what is anticipated to be an electric atmosphere at the Soufre Mini Stadium. Tournament organizers say the competition has already showcased the tremendous talent and passion of St. Lucia's young footballers, with supporters turning out in strong numbers to rally behind their communities and future stars. The tournament is truly beginning to heat up as we enter the knockout stages. Every game now carries added pressure added intensity and greater excitement. Fans can expect quality football, passionate support, and unforgettable moments this weekend, Blackheart CEO David Christopher remarked. Patrons are encouraged to come out early, support their communities, and witness the next generation of St. Lucia football talent in action. The Blackheart SLFA Inc. Under 20 Knockout Tournament continues under the theme "Where Future Legends Rise."
0: Failing to qualify for the ICC Women's Cricket World Cup last year hit us hard. Everyone who was there certainly felt it, and we don't want to go through a feeling like that again, said West Indies women's captain Hayley Matthews. Now we are back at a competition we reached the semi-finals in 2 years ago, and we have belief. We have matured from the experience of missing out, and while we still retain the sting of that recent disappointment, it is matched by the excitement of attending an international showcase and the glow of a decade-old triumph. I definitely think that when you look at our team and how players have grown, like Chanel Henry and some of the other youngsters that we have within the group that are able to make an impact in certain points of the game, I definitely feel that we have a stronger team than we did then. Cricket is consistently changing and the pass scores are getting higher. So I feel like as a player, but as an opener especially, you have to continue to find ways to score. We are always looking for ways to adapt and keep up with the improving standards around the world. As a squad, we feel we are familiar with English conditions. We enjoyed a white ball tour here last summer. And myself, along with several of my teammates, have played extensively in the country through franchise cricket. In the lead up to the World Cup, we have a training camp in England, while we are also traveling to Ireland to play in similar conditions in a tri-series, also including Pakistan. They are probably the closest conditions to what we will face at the World Cup, so it's ideal for us.
1: Meanwhile, the West Indies will face women. West Indies women will face Ireland at 10 o'clock today, later today. Still with cricket, Sachin Joshua Sipal has been selected to attend the Cricket West Indies CWI Fast Bowler Assessment Camp in Antigua and Barbuda. This is an incredible achievement and a testament to young Sipal's hard work, discipline, sacrifice, and belief in his ability. Earlier this year, he helped Barbuda lift the Prime Minister's Cup T20 title and in the process earned Most Valuable Player honors. The Barbuda Cricket League is elated at the strides Sipal has made in earning regional recognition and wish him well as he continues to make Barbuda and St. Lucia proud. Your journeys prove that dedication and courage can open doors to great opportunities. Sachin, this achievement belongs not only to you but also to a community that continues to believe in and support its young people, echoes the Barbuda Cricket League. This Cricket West Indies Fast Bowling Camp will be held in June this year and is to continue to assess and develop the region's pace talent. It focuses on the top young pace prospects from across the Caribbean. The camp's intense physical, technical, tactical evaluations is set to refine the skill sets of rising fast bowlers.
0: The SLFA Inc. Primary School's Boys Under 12 District League competition continues to serve up intense and exciting matches at the Technical Center in Grand Revere, Denry. Central Castries suffered their first defeat in the competition at the hands of Groseley after the game seemed to be heading into a draw, but Groseley prevailed in added on time. Before South registered their first win with a hard-fought victory over previously unbeaten Miku. As the tournament progresses, the intrigue and drama continues to unfold as the teams battle with intensity for semi-final berths and the players continue to excel. With all the teams having played at least two games and three games or more, the point standings are as follows. Central Castries tops the table on 9 points, followed by Marsha on 9 points as well. Miku in third place on 7, Mabuya Valley in 6, Dariso in fifth place on 4, followed by Grosley also on 4 points. In seventh place is Vafor South on 3 points. Denry, Roseau Valley, and Anslery in that order are yet to register a point. A cursory glance at the top six will indicate that Central Castries and Miku have played 4 matches each, while the remaining 4 have played 3, with Vafor South and Grosley slowly making up ground. To date, Marsha remains the only unbeaten team in the tournament, while Central Castries have registered the most goals with 11. On the other hand, Anslery have conceded the most goals with 8, followed by Roseau Valley 7. The tournament's leading goal scorer is Ruben Harris of Central Castries with 3 goals, while Jamal Edward of Marsha, Nikesh Fenella of Mabuya Valley, Jameel Griffith of Vafor South, Javis Liam Pascal of Denry, and Emmanuel Gabriel Daniel, all of Central Castries, are with 2 goals each.
1: Rabat will host the first leg of the 2026 Wonder Diamond League season, which is scheduled for May 31st. Rabat promises to host intriguing sprint and middle distance field with stars like Kenny Bednarek, Emmanuel Wanyuni, and Sherika Jackson slated to start. Can Sherika grow her lead in the women's 200 meters? To date, Jackson has competed unbeaten in the event, recently posting the second fastest time in the world this year. Once again, her main rival will be Bahamian Shonai Miller-Uivo, who has thus far made a successful recovery but continues to play second fiddle. Meanwhile, former Canadian sprinter Donovan Bailey says he's amazed by Sherika Jackson's start to her 2026 season, winning both of her 200 meter races in fine form. For Bailey, this looks like a calculated season to dominate. He further went on to say the two-time world champion is stamping a class over the women's sprints. Well, it's still early days.
0: In the meantime, St. Lucia Julian Alfred is still the world leader in the women's 200 meters with a time of 21.86 seconds. She set this world leading time on April 30th of 2026 while opening the outdoor season at the Texas Invitational in Austin, Texas. Alfred is scheduled to compete in Rome on June 4th. She's headlining the women's 200 meter race at the Golden Gala Pietro Mennea, which is the fifth leg of the Wonder Diamond League. This highly anticipated meet will take place at the Stadio Olimpico, where she's slated to face off against reigning world champion Melissa Jefferson Wooden for the very first time in 2026. Her upcoming 2026 outdoor track schedule includes several premier stops outside of the June 4th Golden Gala in Rome, Italy, the 200 meters. June 12th sees her at Bislett Games in Oslo, Norway. On June 15th, she's at the Bauhaus Gallen, Stockholm, Sweden. July 4th sees her at the Prefontaine Classic in Eugene, Oregon. And August 23rd sees her at the Camilla Skolimowska Memorial in Silesia, Poland, in the 100 meters.
1: Rugby returns to the Francis Barber Elastic Grounds in Groslet on Saturday, 30th May, when the St. Lucia Rugby Football Union stages Clash of the Islands. 2 games are scheduled for the day at 3 p.m. in a regional game. The St. Lucia Rugby Football Union Viper Academy plays the Martinique Under-19 team. This will be followed by the Rugby America's North Men's 15th Test match between the St. Lucia Rugby Football Union representative team and a representative Jamaica team. Kickoff time is 5 p.m.
0: The Soufriere Kings won the lone fixture last evening over East Coast Academy 70-54 in the KFC National Basketball League. The KFC player of the game, Clayton Williams, finished with 20 points and 12 rebounds. Malik Dennis, he added 14 points and 5 rebounds. And Kimani Charles also chipped in with 13 points and 11 steals in their win. For East Coast Academy, Sage Lewis had a game high 23 points and 7 rebounds, and Meshack Dubule, he aided him with 16 points and 12 rebounds in their loss. Games continue this coming weekend, starting on Friday with East Coast Academy versus Bonterre Blazers at 6:30 p.m. That's followed by Courts Jets versus South Coast Basketball at 8:30 p.m. On Saturday, Fired Up Fitness will face Courts Jets at 6 p.m. And a top-of-the-table clash will see Bonterre Blazers squaring up against the Soufre Kings at 8 p.m. And that's where we've come to the end of the Vibe Sports News for this morning, brought to you with the compliments of MNC Drugstore, Nagico Insurance Limited, and our friends over at First National Bank. 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Hey guys, football is in the air. The Black Hat SLFA under 20 knockout competition continues. And we've just seen the launch of the Semi-Pro Football League. We'll talk about that and more, because the banter is up next, guys.
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2: 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And from 9 p.m., home crowd favorites Sue Freer go head-to-head with Ants LeRae. 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

0: It's now 7:30 in St. Lucia and the rest of the Eastern Caribbean, and we're into the banter brought to you with the compliments of Let's Bet Sports. 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Heineken, official sponsors of the UEFA Champions League with the Under the Crown promotion. 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Under 20 Knockout Football Competition. And the theme were Future Legends Rise. 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We'd be very happy to play that. The number is 725-2455. Of course, if you're outside of St. Lucia, 758 is the area code. And 725-2455 is the number to contact us. 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And of course, don't keep the news to yourself. Share with your friends and family. Of course, fans have more friends. So from March 13th to May 30th, you still have a couple of days to win some prizes, yeah? All right, every time you crack open an ice cold Heineken beer bottle, you get a chance to win big. The grand prize has already been won. Tuppy Buzot, yeah? Sandy, I should have scanned a long time. Yeah, you get a chance to win. All right, but anyway, these are two winners. Mr. Peter Jones from Castries and Mr. Zacharias Jules from VA4, they will be on their way to watch live and loud the UEFA Champions League finals between Arsenal and Paris Saint-Germain. Arsenal under a little pressure there. They have to help England do the treble there because Crystal Palace won the Conference League finals yesterday. All right, so if... Well, since you were not lucky enough to win that, you can still be in for a huge prize. You can win yourself a brand new television and sofa combo from Quartz. 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You can still win yourself exclusive Heineken merch, Heineken six packs, grocery vouchers, fuel vouchers. 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I think you can win up until the Saturday, you know, down at the Sufra Mini Stadium. 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Of course, a message there from our friends over at Flo. And you heard it. The round of 16 action continues in the Blackheart SLFA Under-20 Knockout Football Competition. Match day four is this Friday. That's tomorrow. All right, if you are paying attention to the days, because you know some people are, some of us, we're in a daze. All right, anyway, Le Clery, they take on Miku in the first encounter at 7 p.m., and that's going to be followed by Choiseul versus Mabuya Valley at 9 p.m. Then we see the action on a Sunday, switch from the Philip Masler Grounds. So the game's tomorrow at the Philip Masler Grounds in VA4. We see it switch to the Sufra Mini Stadium. And in the first encounter, Canaries, they come up against Roseau at 7 p.m. That's going to be followed by Sufra versus Anse-Lorraine, a West Coast derby at 9 p.m. All right. Make sure you get down there and support your teams. I've been hearing quite a few folks in the north of the island making plans to go down and watch this Le Clery outfit. They would have seen them play in the Northern Zone competition, just losing out to Groseley in the final. So they're eagerly anticipating to see what they will be able to do against this Miku outfit, right? And of course, Sunday's big clash, the West Coast Derby, Sufra versus Aslawe. All right, yeah. So the action continues in the Blackheart SLFA Under-20 Knockout Football Competition. If it's your birthday today, let me just say a very happy birthday to you. I do hope that you have a very wonderful and blessed day today. A few people I know celebrated today. Midget, one of them I used to work with over at BOSL many moons ago, and I'll actually start right there. All right, let me say good morning and birthday greetings going out to Margaret Polius. She's celebrating today. Magalags. Mags, morning to you. Actually saw Margaret, was it yesterday, day before? I was passing by and I saw her. She had a little baby. I suspect that's maybe a grandchild or something. You know, but Max, good morning to you and birthday greetings going out to you. I hope you have an absolutely smashing day today. All right. Let me say good morning and a birthday greetings going out to another Margaret. This time, Margaret Charles. This lady is from Le Clery, longtime friend of mine. She's celebrating today. Max, good morning to you and big birthday shout out going out to you. I hope you have an absolutely smashing day today. Lady Boss, that's you there. All right, let me say good morning and a birthday greetings going out to Mr. Alistair Albert. Midget, do you remember that name by any chance? Alistair Albert, do you remember that name?
1: Yeah, the name rings a bell.
0: Yeah, that was our NBA analyst. We need to get him back on the program. We've just been
1: We've
0: just been stacked with a lot of stuff. But that's our NBA analyst over there in the UK. Alistair is celebrating today. Good morning to you, my brother. And birthday shout out going out to you. I hope you have an absolutely smashing day today. And last, but by no means least, I'm pretty sure he's sitting by his radio, patiently waiting. You know, I want to see if he like go remember my birthday. I want to see if he like go remember my birthday. This guy is my very good friend. And when I see him, I affectionately call him Kabuit. Right? And you all might hear that and say, see, your partner, then you call him Kabuit, you call him Goat. And there's a reason for that. He is a part of the cultural drumming band Lapo Kabuit. Mr. Windy Compton, he's celebrating today. Windy, morning to you, my brother. Big birthday shout out going out to you. Wow, wow, wow. That's the number you reach there, brother. That is the number. You don't tell nobody that, okay? Don't tell nobody that, all right? Just take it how it comes. And birthday shout out going out to you, my brother. I hope you have an absolutely smashing day today, all right? And anybody else who's celebrating today, happy birthday to you. I hope you have a fantastic day today. Michael Michel Pierre. No, I don't know.
1: Yes, Eli. Yeah, I'm there. Yes, Eli, I just want to join you in with wishing both Alistair and Windy. Windy, I have known a very long time, so yes, whatever age you see there, correct. Happy birthday to both of y'all. And also Soraya Hawkins over there in the USA. I want to say a special happy birthday to you. Hope you enjoy to the fullest. And I also want to conclude by saying happy birthday to the Pringles Lane in Corinth, which is getting its final finishing touches.
0: The Pringles Lane. You're talking about Upper Corinth Crescent.
1: Yeah, Pringles, you had to tell me you are a lane, but I get it.
0: Well, they have Tory Lane, so they have Pringles Lane, I know. anyway, Jughead, morning to you, my brother. Big up yourself, my brother. Big up yourself. Manners and respect all the time. Midget, let's go to the news. The very first item that really jumped out at me is Joshua Sachin Sipal being selected to attend the CWI Fast Bowling Assessment Camp. Right? Let me say, first of all, big congratulations to Sachin. I don't know if you guys could recall, he was actually the MVP, the man of the match, actually, of the finals of the Prime Minister's T20 competition early on this year. I think he took a 4-wicket haul in the finals for Barbados, if my memory serves me correctly. That was against the Choiseul, right? And he's just been a standout player for Barbados over the last couple of years. And when I saw that, that kind of really warmed me, Midget. So outside of just wanting to congratulate him for getting that opportunity, you know, I could recall when Babono won the Prime Minister's Cup last year. It was a very emotional time for him. He has always been trying to, you know, commemorate his late brother, that's Chaz. He's always, you know, dedicated everything that he does in cricket, you know, for Chaz. And I'm pretty sure him getting that opportunity is going to be very emotional, not only for him, but his family as well. You know, they're steeped in cricket. They love their cricket. Everything they eat, live, breathe cricket, you know. So just that opportunity in itself speaks volumes, you know, to the amount of dedication that they've put in. But even more so, I would think it would hold even more meaning, not just for Sachin, but, you know, his family as well, as they continue to honor the legacy of Chaz. So I want to just say, again, a big congratulations going out to him. And I hope that he continues to, you know, go from strength to strength. You know, and yeah, that's what I wanted to say about that. Would you want to chime in there?
1: Yes, Eli, I want to totally agree with you, and especially when you make mention of the family aspect. So I want to wish the young lad, all the best, and gratitude for fans. And one would have realized, Eli, for two consecutive days that the Babono Cricket League has been in the news. So I also want to shout out Akim O'Geese for his generous contribution made to the Babono Cricket League of $5,000 to help with their grassroots and cricket development program. So congratulations to him for that, and also congratulations to young people. May he go from strength to strength, both of you.
0: Yeah, fantastic. Super. That is super. All right. That's also a very good observation, you know. Yeah, that's Babono people groomed within the Babono footballing ecosystem. That's a fantastic observation there, Midget. Yesterday, eagerly anticipating, people would call me and ask me, when semi-pro starting? And I would hasten to remind them that semi-pro started, I think, on the 22nd of June last year. So I think I said, towards the end of June, I relaxed, Jared. Like, the season was long. The season ended on National Day, right? You know, people had been literally harassing me, right? And lo and behold, a couple of days ago, we were told that the press launch would be on yesterday, and it was on, right? You know, quite a few things came out of that press launch yesterday. I happened to be the master of ceremony, and I just gave it a theme because everybody that spoke literally spoke to some extent about how the league had been growing, you know, from strength to strength. And there were quite a few talking points coming out of that yesterday. I'll touch on a few of them, but Midge, let me just get your take, your views on what transpired in the press launch yesterday. Yeah, come Midge,
2: Pierre.
0: Kyle,
1: the
2: boy.
1: Yes, I'm not ready to clear this morning.
0: Oh.
1: Yeah, but yes, Eli, at the launch, a lot of revelation took place in terms of remuneration for the players that is going to be increased. Not only will just the player just be getting compensated, but also the members of the technical staff. Likewise, the tier two players. You recall that in the past it's only the tier one players that were compensated, but this time around everybody will be getting a piece of the pie or biting into the cherry. So for me that is good news. The other thing that for welcome remark for me was and I've already said it before, while we have a semi-professional football league and we looking towards to professionalizing the sports in general, nevertheless, for that to be successful, everybody involved in the operation or the and management must have a professional mindset. And I'm happy that the incoming CEO echoed that sentiment. It must be there both on and off the field. And with that being said, one is looking forward to some positive pronouncement in 2027, where the ultimate goal is to look forward to fully professionalizing the sport of football in St. Lucia. We have seen how football has been growing within the communities with the various age group competitions, and it is providing a feeder ground for the semi-professional football league. And taking it a step further will further enhance, in my opinion, the mindset of the players and the quality of the football on hand. The other thing that jumped out to me coming from the Honorable Minister, my good friend Kenson Kazime, is the availability of 22 scholarships for persons interested in sports management, and also to go further with at Mono University to one could attain a bachelor degree in sports management and sports in general. Once you show that level of commitment, determination, and dedication, so a lot of positives came out from that yesterday. I was pleased that normally in when you have launches, you hear from the stakeholders or selected stakeholders. That is the but. Today, yesterday we saw a difference where one of our national goalkeepers, Devon St. Pre, was given the opportunity to express his views as a player and on behalf of the players. And he did a remarkable job. And I want to commend Devon for that aspect of it. So all in all, it was a well put together ceremony. We saw a lot of stakeholders there. While we did mention about board directors represented from the various leagues, the media, we also saw persons involved in conflict resolution attached to the entity, and also individual there with a finance management background to lend support to the players and to the organization in all. So yeah, it was well worth it with what I heard yesterday, and it could only be a win-win situation for everyone involved and for football in general.
0: Yeah, very well said. Very well said, Midget. Let me just jump to the platform before I chime in on yesterday's launch. That's Cyrus here. Cyrus C. Pally says, "Good day, gentlemen. On behalf of Sachin, thanks much. Indeed, he continues to keep the legacy of Chaz alive. And thanks to all those who have contributed to his success to date." Yeah, I could tell you. I know these people are, they are very grateful, and they continue to just persevere. So I'm elated about this opportunity that Sachin is getting there right now, right? Good morning, Vibe family. Can you give us some information as to where one can apply for the scholarship? What's the process to get into the program? Can you find out, please? You can feel free to call the Ministry of Youth Development and Sport, right, to find out how you can get in, or Monroe University. They are the school that will be collaborating with the government of St. Lucia on the scholarships. All right, so you can just give them a shout out, Monroe University, or you can check out the Ministry of Youth Development and Sport. It's two sets of scholarships that are available. I think Midget touched on that. There are 22 sports management scholarships. It's an associate degree in sports management, 22 fully funded scholarships. The minister didn't say how many in the bachelor's degree, but the bachelor's degree is in sports administration. Right? I think these are things that we need to take advantage of. I like the fact of who is asking me that question, right? Because I think people that are associated with the various excuse me, the various district leagues. I'm talking football specifically here because that's where it was mentioned. The direction that the football is going in terms of the professionalization. You have teams now being turned to companies and having to be managed in that manner. The sports administration and the sports management qualifications would really come in handy. So I would probably want to recommend that every league try to see if they could get one person into each program, so you have that technical ability within your district league. All right. So that was one of the things. Several things came out from the press launch yesterday, right? We're going to see the number of technical staff attached to each team. It was, I think, five technical staff. I think you had your coach, assistant coach, your physio, your team manager. I can't remember the last one, right? But it was five technical staff. Eight technical staff will now be compensated. And I could recall in the first two seasons of semi-pro, there were these shouts, and coaches and stuff were saying that, hey, we have like 30 guys in training, so just to manage those groups, we need more than four or five people. And of course, you had a scenario where when you get the additional people, they're not being compensated, but they're working just like those that are being compensated. So I think the semi-pro has recognized that. Obviously, you have to make allocations for those things because the government is bearing the brunt of the expense in this. And we've seen in season three that they're going to move from five to eight technical staff being paid. Also, you're going to see the in the news we had, it was an average monthly payout of about $13,000 to the teams. It's going to jump to $25,000 on average per team. In total, the government of St. Lucia will be inputting $1.5 million in player salaries only. That doesn't take into account all of the other expenses, you know, surrounding the competition, the marketing, the venue rentals, the security, the catering, you know. So I could well imagine that the total cost of putting on season three of the Semi-Pro Football League will go past the $2 million mark. So that is a huge investment that the government of St. Lucia is inputting into football in St. Lucia. So that, for me, jumped out at me as well. They also indicated that in season three, and I think this one is very important, so I want you guys to listen well, they will be in.

you know, when you go and you have to be taking a steroid or something like that, or you know, you're taking cocaine or something like that, right? People normally think the extreme, but you will be surprised that something as simple as an asthma inhaler, something as simple as cough syrup, could have something in there that is a banned substance, and then all of a sudden you fail in a drug test. So I think this is very important. This is actually signaling the direction, the move into being a semi-professional, not a semi-professional, a fully professional outfit, right? When you start introducing stuff like that, because in the real world, that's what happens, you know? Messi finished play, as soon as he go down the tunnel, somebody taking a sample from him to see what he have in his system. Right, how damn and dribbling everybody like that, and Monsieur Palace. Right, so there are those things. I think that is very important. So athletes now will have to take that into account. If you're part of a semi-pro football team, it's not just I just show up and train, and then I go and play my games, and then whatever happens after that is my business. You need to sort of carry that now into your own day-to-day lifestyle. So outside of making sure that you nourish yourself properly, you get enough rest, etc., you have to be mindful as to what you put into your body. Another huge announcement was that this season we will see insurance coverage for all players within the league. That, I think, was another huge announcement. We've been clamoring about that. In the two previous editions, there was no insurance for players. I don't know if that's a huge coincidence, because you know, Alvin is into insurance, so he may have brought that capital to the semi-pro football league. I don't know. I just saying. But that's going to be there as well. He also indicated that's Alvin Malakan, the CEO. The Tonify app will be used during the league. The Tonify app is something you can download from your Play Store, your Apple Store, whatever it is, and you can literally follow the semi-pro football league in the palm of your hands live, right? Not streaming the games through the app, but you'll get live updates of games and stuff. You can check out the match schedule, you can see match results and all sorts of stuff right there on that app. So this is a new piece of technology that is also coming to the league for season 3, right? Minister also spoke a lot on the holistic development of players. I think he really stressed on that the league was not just about, in his words, fellas running around and kicking a ball. You know, it was about the holistic development of individuals. So you made mention of it, Midget, the conflict resolution, soft skills training, you know, communication training, you know, the financial management training, all of those things will be coming into play as, you know, they really try to use football as this vehicle to foster social change, right? Leveraging football to transform lives, I believe that's the tagline. I didn't realize that I don't know if they've changed it or anything, although I didn't really hear it used yesterday. But all of those things, I think, are huge developments. And all of those things would have happened in the off season of the SM Pro Football League. So between December 13th, 2025, and now, all of these developments have come into play. So I think that just augurs well for the continued growth and development of the semi-pro football league. I am eager to hear what that is coming that is so big, because the minister had a big smile on his face, and clearly the president of the Senegal Football Association is aware of what the big something is, because he had a huge smile on his face as well, right? But they indicated that, you know, something, yeah, they indicated that something huge is coming, that you want to be involved in football in St. Lucia right now, particularly season 3 of the semi-pro football league. So I have no clue. The minister said he cannot let the cat out of the bag just yet. He did say that he would be out of state for a little bit, but when he returns, he had another announcement to make. So I don't know if that's the big announcement or if that's just another announcement, but a lot of information was given out in that press conference. It was like press launch.

0: like what, an hour and a half-ish, you know, then they're about. So there was quite a bit of information given out there and quite a bit of revelations in terms of season 3 of the Semi-Pro Football League, which kicks off on the 27th of June, if my memory serves me correctly. 27th of June is a Saturday, right? And it's going to be kicking off at the Philip Master Grounds in VA4, one of the venues that provided a lot of ambience last season in the Semi-Pro Football League. And you would also see that continuing with the Blackheart SLFA Under 20 competition that's ongoing as well. There's one more thing, Midget, that I have to mention. It's not really Semi-Pro related, but it is. There was an announcement by the president of the SLFA that next year, 2027, we will see the launch of a national under 20 tournament that's going to include all 19 DLs, and it's going to span over a 6-month period. And his, according to him, that tournament is designed to sort of be a feeder program or feeder tournament for the semi-pro football. He did indicate that, despite the fact that the semi-pro is focusing on senior football, the development pathway still has to be there. So there's already an under 12 tournament, there's under 14 tournament, is there an under 17 as well, Midget? And then you're now going to have an under 20 tournament. So you could see a clear pathway from as it pertains to national football. And of course, that also puts you in line as well for selection for the various national teams at the various age groups. So very exciting. Lots of announcements made there, and looking forward to the season.
1: Yes, Eli, well articulated, well summarized. I'm happy that you made mention of the mathematics, because within the inheritance that one is prescribed as what is called the constituents is an anabolic steroid, and that anabolic steroid is banned by sporting bodies. So if you do not declare that you are asthmatic during the test, that drug turns up, you'll have to face the consequences. So you have to declare that you have an asthmatic, and what are the inhalers that you are currently on. So take it from me, guys. I know, because I am on inhalers, so I know the drill. You also made mention about that the minister made a pronouncement for 2027, and both the minister and the president of the association made them put an extremely broad smiles on their faces, and you don't have a clue as to what they are talking about. But irrespective of whether you don't have a clue, but they really hammer it down, Eli.
0: Anyway, we have a voice note there from my dear friend Mr. Tennyson Glasgow, the critic. So let's take that in so we can wrap up. It's already 6 minutes after the hour of 8 o'clock, all right?
2: Good morning, Eli. Of course, I just listened to the little piece on terms of the semi-pro for the new season. But again, I mean, you were there, you attended. So I just wanted to find out rather, if there was any topic in relation to discipline, because from the onset and from last season, I saw a lot of players literally cursing out at one another, cursing out at our teammates, cursing out at opponents. Literally, I have never been exposed to players blatantly just cursing on a football pitch. You know, so I don't know if it was it addressed, but it was a really soft sight to see young men trying to, you know, on their craft or trying to improve in a spot where a platform has been created for them, and literally just cursing out blatantly, you know. And I mean, you and I commented on the league, and we were very much taken aback by it. So I'm hoping that the powers that be in terms of the semi-pro league could address the situation to players when they're disciplined, especially cursing out at each other.
0: Yeah, thanks for that, critic. I think he sent his voice note in just prior to or while I was actually making the contribution, so I would have indicated that there was a huge sentiment, particularly by the minister, in terms of the discipline element. But they took it more from a holistic perspective, not just on the football pitch. That's why there are people with the softer skills, the conflict resolution and the communication training and stuff is going to come into play for the player. So yes, that was addressed, not necessarily specifically about what happened on the pitch, but just overall in terms of, people better managing themselves. The idea is to create better citizens as opposed to simply better football players, that definitely was taken into account. Somebody says, good introductions to the new season of the semi-pro league. The sky's the limit. Best wishes to Masha this season. What a way to end the program, Major Disciples, after it. Right? Best wishes to Masha this season, Pamakini. And, but I endorse this message. I endorse it wholeheartedly. Right? Let's get out of here, Major. It's 9 minutes after the hour of 8 o'clock. That's our program for this morning. You guys can join us tomorrow morning at 7 a.m. where we kick off once again with the Vibe Sports News, followed by the banter. The banter brought to you with the compliment of Let's Bet Sports. That's brought to you by Solution National Arteries, changing lives. The computer store for all your tech and networking needs. Heineken, official sponsors of the UEFA Champions League. Don't forget, guys, the finals start at 12 noon. Right? We are accustomed to a 3 o'clock thing. So some of y'all, if y'all are paying attention, y'all might try and reach down super for 3 o'clock. Tell people who the game doesn't finish already, unless you should probably go into extra time and penalties and stuff. You might probably catch the penalty shootout, right? So pay attention to what's going on, Missy. Tell your partners and think, Missy, the game is 12 o'clock. So make sure y'all get to the venue early enough so you can settle yourself down. All right, Flo, keeping your rhythm flowing. And the Black Heart SLFA Under 20 Knockout Football Competition, where future legends rise. That's continuing tomorrow at the Philip Marsler grounds in VA4. All right, there's no need to switch. All your great programming is right here. All your great personalities right here on 92.9 in the north, 100.9 FM in the south. 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
1: Big shout out to Akim Ogis and Sakim Sipak. So if you don't have the why,
0: you don't have the vibe.
1: Have a wonderful, productive day, guys. Sports is really up in the air. Keep it there.
0: Yeah, man. Big up you in the V's.

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On Saturday, May 30th, Heineken presents the 2026 UEFA Champions League Finals Viewing Party. We are taking over the Supra Mini Stadium and putting the beautiful game on the biggest screen you've ever seen. Kick-off time.

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4: I want to talk to you today about living a no excuses life. It's easy to come up with a reason why we can't be our best. And I found most people have what they think is some kind of handicap, something that's holding them back. It may be something about their personality or something about their looks that they don't like. Or maybe they've been through an unfair situation, a divorce, a business partner cheated them, they got a bad break. I've had people tell me, Joel, I'm just the wrong nationality. I come from the wrong family. We all have things that we feel like could be a disadvantage, things that make it harder on us. It may even be a physical handicap where you can't get around like you used to. You can't see as well. You're physically challenged in some area. But just because you have a, quote, disadvantage, just because you've been through a tough time, that doesn't mean you're supposed to sit back and settle where you are. God still has something great for you to do. You may not look like everyone else. You may not be able to do what others can do. But if you will stay in faith and not get negative toward yourself or negative toward your future, then what you think is a liability is going to turn out to be an asset. What you think is a disadvantage, God is going to turn around to be an advantage. Many of you know who Joyce Meyer is. She's a great minister, a good friend. She told how in her early days, she couldn't stand the sound of her voice. Her voice is very deep. In fact, when people used to hear her on the radio, they thought she was a man. She gets so discouraged and say, God, why do I have such an odd voice? God, why can't I just have a nice, polite, feminine voice? But over the years, she began to realize that her voice is so distinct, it makes her stand out. When people hear it, it draws their attention. What she thought was a liability ended up being an asset. You need to quit looking at yourself as being odd and start seeing yourself as being unique. You are not too tall or too short. You are just the right size. You have just the right personality, just the right looks, just the right talents. When God made you, He wasn't having a bad day. He made you like you are on purpose. When God got finished creating you, He stepped back and said, "That was good. I like that. Another masterpiece." And sure, there are things about us that we may not like, things that we wish were different, but you can't allow that to cause you to get sour and keep you from pursuing your dreams. I think about my mother. She had polio as a child. She had to wear braces on her legs. Today, one of her legs is much smaller than the other one. When she goes to buy shoes, she has to buy two pairs because her feet are two different sizes. But one thing I've always loved about my mother is she has never let that stop her from pressing forward. She could have easily been kind of embarrassed by it. She could have shrunk back and tried to hide it, let it cause her to feel less than. But she never did that. She has this no excuses mentality. She knows she's been made in the image of Almighty God. Growing up, that never stopped her from wearing shorts, never stopped her from wearing dresses. She still wears dresses today. 75 years old, still showing off her legs. Don't let her fool you, she loves it. That never stopped her from doing things like working in the yard. It never stopped her from praying for other people that needed healing. She could have thought, "I can't pray for them to get well. My legs are not well." No, you don't have to be perfect for God to use you. You've got to take the hand that you've been dealt and make the very most of it. Believe that God turns it around. Believe that He'll bring healing. But even if it doesn't happen, you can still honor God by being the best that you can be right where you are. My sister Lisa was born with something like cerebral palsy. The doctors told my parents that she'd never be able to walk, never be able to feed herself. They said, "You might as well get prepared to take care of a disabled child." Of course, my parents were devastated. They prayed, they believed, they stood in faith. And little by little, Lisa got better and better. Today, she's perfectly normal. She's on staff with us here, ministers for us many times. I have another friend by the name of David Ring. You may know him. He's a minister. Like Lisa, he too was born with cerebral palsy. But God's plan for his life was different. David Ring didn't get healed. When he talks, it takes him 3 or 4 times as long to get the words out. When he walks, his legs and arms don't function like most of ours. He could have easily sat at home and thought, "Too bad for me. I've got this disability. My speech is slow. I can't get around. God, I thought you wanted me to do something great. I thought you wanted me to be a minister. I must have been wrong. I've got this handicap." No, you've got to know David Ring. There's nothing that slows him down. He goes all over the world speaking to thousands of people, telling them about the goodness of God and about how they too can overcome any obstacle. When he gets up to speak, it's very difficult to understand. As I said, he speaks very slowly. But I love the way he always starts. He says, "My name is David Ring. What's your excuse?" Think about this. Lisa was healed from cerebral palsy, and she's honoring God with her life. David Ring is living with cerebral palsy, and he's honoring God with his life. What am I saying? You've got to take what God's given you and make the very most of it. You cannot sit around thinking, "Why did this happen to me? Why did she get healed and I didn't get healed? Why did my marriage not work out? Why do my neighbors have power and I still don't?" Quit focusing on all the whys. Faith is all about trusting God even when you don't understand it. And the fact is, God could have healed David just like he healed my sister Lisa. But God is a sovereign God. I don't claim to understand it all, but I do know this. God is a good God. He has a great plan for your life, a destiny for you to fulfill. And no matter how many disadvantages come your way, no matter how many setbacks try to pull you down, if you'll shake off the self-pity, shake off the blame, dig your heels in and keep pressing forward, then no setback, no disadvantage, no handicap can keep you from becoming everything that God's created you to be. And I'm asking you today to get rid of the excuses. Quit dwelling on your disappointments and how unfair it was and who hurt you. No, God has something great right where you are. There are no handicaps except in our mind. But too many people are waiting for God to remove everything and make them perfect. Then they're going to pursue their dreams. Then they're going to go after their destiny. No, you need to go after your destiny right now. Honor God with what you have. He wants to take that liability and turn it into an asset. But here's what you have to accept. God may not remove it, but He will use it to your advantage. In the scripture, there was a man that was born blind. Some people were asking Jesus, why was he born this way? Whose fault was it, his or his parents? They were trying to find somebody to blame, some reason, some excuse. We tend to do the same type of things today. But I love the way Jesus answered. It's found in John 9, verse 3. He said, it's not anybody's fault, not his nor his parents. The reason he was born this way was so that the goodness of God could be displayed. Jesus is saying, when you have a setback, when life deals you a tough blow, don't get bitter. Don't settle there. Recognize you are a prime candidate for God to show His favor and goodness through. In other words, if you feel like you have a disadvantage, you feel like you have a disability, a handicap, instead of saying, oh man, it's not fair, God, no, your attitude should be, God, I'm ready. I know you have something great in store, and I refuse to live defeated and depressed. I know this disadvantage is simply another opportunity for you to show up and show out. That's exactly what a young man did by the name of Tony Melendez. He was born without any arms. As a little boy, he had a desire to play the guitar. Something on the inside said, you're supposed to sing and write music. Tony didn't know any better. Instead of saying, too bad for me, I'd love to play the guitar, but I don't have any arms. No, his attitude was, I may not have any arms, but I do have feet. I may not have any fingers, but I do have 10 toes. Tony learned to play the guitar with his feet. You may have seen him. He can play better with his feet than most of us can play with our hands. What am I saying? When God puts a dream in your heart, when He puts a promise on the inside, He deposits in you everything you need to accomplish that dream. God wouldn't have given Tony the desire without giving him the ability. It just wasn't the, quote, normal way, the way most of us would be used to. And Tony had to be bold enough to say, I am living a no-excuses life. Yes, this may look like a handicap. Yes, in the natural, I may have a disadvantage. But I know with God, there are no handicaps. I know when God made me, He wasn't having a bad day. He made me with a purpose, with a destiny to fulfill. And I'm going to do my best to bring honor to Him. He has that can-do mentality. But some of you today are sitting there thinking of all the reasons why you can't become everything God's created you to be. Well, Joel, I'm not tall enough. I'm not that talented. My voice is odd. No, all those things that you think are disadvantages are really advantages just waiting to come to life. Today, Tony has unprecedented favor. There's all kinds of opportunity to sing and share his story of faith. What's happening? Because he had this no excuses mentality, because he didn't see himself as handicapped, God's using him to do great things. And the truth is, none of us will ever have to face, most likely, anything that dramatic. Our biggest issue is we think our nose is too big, or we're too short, or I went through a divorce, Joel. That's my handicap. That's why I'm coasting. No, you've got to shake that off. If you will have this no excuses mentality and keep pressing forward, God will take every liability and he'll turn it into an asset. I remember even when I first started ministering, I didn't think that I had the right personality to do this. I'm really laid back and easygoing. My mother has said she has never seen me angry a day in my life. And in my mind, to be a good minister, you needed to get mad every once in a while. You needed to have that dynamic, outgoing personality. And I said, God, you're going to have to change me. I have a disadvantage. I'm quiet. I'm soft-spoken. I'm more reserved. Even my father, he was more of a fireball, and he could get the crowd worked up. I've seen these other ministers, and they have great voices, and they preach these deep theological messages that are so eloquent. They can move the whole congregation just the way they enunciate the words, and they're so dramatic. And I think, here I've got this southern drawl, and I just get up here and talk so normally. And when my father went to be with the Lord, I said, God, I don't know. I'll try. I'll see what happens. But what I thought would be a liability turned out to be an asset. I realized that God made me. I began to realize that God made me like this on purpose. No, I don't have the booming voice. No, I don't have the dynamic personality. No, I don't preach the fancy sermons. But one thing I do have is the good looks. All right, I couldn't resist. Oh, boy. I hope you know I'm kidding, but... Listen, God uses what we think are weaknesses. Do you know how many people write and say, Joel, the reason we like to listen is because your messages are so easy to understand? Because you're calm, because your voice is so soothing. Well, let me ask you, what is it that you think is your handicap? What is it that's keeping you from really believing in yourself, really pressing in to your divine destiny? Well, I'm not tall enough, or I'm not that attractive. Or Joel, I've made a lot of mistakes. Or I wasn't raised in a good environment like you were. Listen, God knew the way you would be raised. He knew the mistakes that you would make. God knew all the issues we would have to face, our struggles, our weaknesses, our inadequacies. We are no surprise to God. And many times, what you think is a handicap is the very thing God will use to get you into your divine destiny. In the scripture, there was a man by the name of Zacchaeus. He had a liability. He had a disadvantage. Something was holding him back. You know what it was? He was too short. He didn't measure up to everyone else. This is something that he had to deal with his whole life. No doubt, growing up in school, the other children kind of teased him, made fun of him. Hey, Shorty. Hey, Peanut. How's the weather down there? I can imagine year after year, he goes around kind of feeling like on the inside, something's wrong with him, a little bit insecure, thinking, God, why can't I be normal? Why can't I be like everyone else? But understand, God makes us like we are on purpose. Many of you know who Cindy Crawford is. She's a famous model. She's the one that has that very distinct mole on her face. I read where when she first started modeling, some of the advisors and different makeup artists, they tried to get her to remove the mole. They saw it as a blemish, as a distraction, as something that made her less than perfect. They even showed her how easy it would be to remove it electronically. But she would never allow them to do it. She said, if you take away this mole, I'll just look like every other pretty girl. I love the fact that she liked her mole. Other people saw it as odd, but she saw it as unique. She saw it as something God gave her that made her distinct. Instead of looking at what you think is a liability, you need to get a new perspective and start seeing how it could be an advantage. I realize now my personality of being laid back, easygoing, soft-spoken, that's not a liability, that's an asset. And for me to change and try to be something else, that would end up being a disadvantage. Your personality may be just the opposite. And you think, man, why am I so bold? Why am I straightforward and to the point? Listen, you have what you need to succeed. You have the looks you need. Quit looking at that birthmark and thinking, oh man, if I just didn't have this birthmark, and of all places on my face, no, that makes you distinct. Well, if I just wasn't so short. No, I read where short people live an average of 10 years longer than tall people. Quit complaining. If you're tall, that just means you're going to go to heaven 10 years before us. Quit complaining. What I'm saying is, there are no disadvantages with our God. One day Zacchaeus heard that Jesus was coming through his town. All the people were lined up on the streets trying to get a glimpse of him. Here Zacchaeus didn't have a chance. He's standing at the back. He can't see over anyone. He could have easily thought, just my luck. God, I can't stand being short. Why'd you make me this way? No, Zacchaeus simply did what he had done his whole life. When he couldn't reach what others could reach, he'd get a ladder. When he couldn't see over others, he would find a stool. It's a pain. It was a disadvantage. But watch how God works. There wasn't a ladder out there, obviously. He couldn't find a stool, so he climbed up in a tree. Now he's got the prime view. He's sitting at the 50-yard line. Isn't it interesting? Any of those other people could have climbed up in a tree. Matter of fact, they probably could have got up there easier than he did. They didn't need to. His disadvantage was turned into an advantage. When Jesus came walking down the street, he saw hundreds of people. But when he looked up and saw Zacchaeus in the tree, that got his attention. He said, hey, Zacchaeus, come on down. I'm going to go to your house and have dinner. Here's my point. If Zacchaeus would have been a, quote, normal size, he wouldn't have been noticed. Jesus passed by hundreds, possibly thousands. But because Zacchaeus had what he thought was a handicap, it caused him to do something differently. And it ended up not being a liability, but an asset. I read about this young boy. His dream was to play professional baseball. He was extremely gifted. All through junior high and high school, he was by far the most talented player in his league. Professional scouts were regularly at his games. But one day, he had a farming accident, and he lost his whole forefinger and most of his middle finger. It was on the hand that he threw the ball with. It looked like his baseball days were over. But this young man had this no excuses mentality. He learned how to throw the ball without these two fingers. If you know anything about baseball, those are your two main throwing fingers. He'd always been a third baseman, but one afternoon during practice, the coach was standing behind him, and as he threw the ball from third to first base, the coach noticed how much movement there was on the ball. And he thought, if the ball moves that much, how could a batter possibly hit it? So he moved him from the third base to the pitcher's position. Mordecai Brown went on to become one of the great pitchers in all of Major League Baseball. Think about it. What he thought was a liability turned out to be an asset. The way he threw the ball without these two fingers gave him an edge. Only God knows how to take what should be a disadvantage and turn it into an advantage. There are things in all of our lives that we feel like are liabilities. It may not be something physical, but even the way we were raised, a disappointment we went through, a setback. We think, if only that hadn't have happened. If only I could do it again. No, if you'll stay in faith, nothing in life will happen to you. It'll happen for you. We need to get rid of all the if-only thoughts. If only I didn't have that accident, then I could pursue my dreams. If only I were taller, Joel, then I'd feel good about myself. If only I were a different nationality. No, those thoughts will keep you from your destiny. Tony Melendez could be sitting at home right now thinking, if only I had arms. If only I was, quote, normal, then I could play the guitar. Then I could touch a lot of people. David Ring could be thinking, if only I didn't have this cerebral palsy. If only my speech wasn't so slow, then I bet I'd make a great minister. No, let's recognize, as far as God is concerned, there are no handicaps. What you think is trying to pull you down may very well be the thing that God uses to lift you up. This is just what happened to

0: what they're saying, because this is a great place to live. But you have to realize God has given you what you need to succeed right where you are. God knew where you would be born. He knew what nationality you would be. He knew the obstacles you would have to overcome. And the good news is God has already equipped you. He has already empowered you. You are anointed. You are strong. You have the favor of God surrounding you right now. Don't make a mistake of waiting till you get to another location before you decide to become everything God's created you to be. If you'll shake off the self-pity and believe that God's directing your steps, believe that you have what it takes, believe that the most powerful force in the universe is on the inside, when you do that, every liability will be turned to an asset. I heard about this young man. He was born without a right hand. One day he was at the doctor's office having a physical so he could play football. And the doctor asked him what his handicap was. He said, "Sir, I don't have a handicap. I just don't have a right hand." I love that attitude. I don't have a handicap. I just play the guitar with my feet. I don't have a handicap. I just speak a little slower. I don't have a handicap. I'm just not as tall as somebody else. Friends, I'm asking you to live this no excuses life. That means you are not going to go around dwelling on what's wrong with you and all the reasons why you can't be happy. "Well, Joel, my personality's odd. I went through this breakup in a relationship." No, your destiny didn't get thrown out because you had a setback. You didn't get disqualified because you're too this or too that. God knew you would be where you are before the foundation of time. You need to get a new perspective. Have the attitude, "I refuse to live with a handicap mentality. This may not be fair. It may look like a disadvantage, but I'm not going around feeling sorry for myself. I'm shaking off self-pity. I'm shaking off every disappointment, and I'm going to become everything God has created me to be." If you'll live a no-excuses life, then no matter what comes your way, God will turn it around for your good. He will take every stumbling block and turn it into a stepping stone. It may look like a liability, but just like Zacchaeus, in the end, it'll turn out to be an asset. Some of you today, you've lost your fire. You've lost your enthusiasm. You need to stir up what God's put on the inside. Remember, there are no disadvantages with our God. You have everything you need to succeed. No weapon formed against you is ever going to prosper. And as you rise up with this no excuses mentality, let me just declare over you what's going to happen. You're going to see God's favor in a greater way. New doors are going to begin to open. Supernatural opportunities are coming your way. Divine connections. You're going to be at the right place at the right time. What was meant for your harm, God's going to use to your advantage. You're going to overcome every obstacle. You're going to defeat every enemy. You're going to see every dream, every desire God's put in your heart. I declare it in the name of Jesus. It will come to pass. Do you receive it today?
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It is Thursday, a local kind of Thursday, right? 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Want to give a large shout out to each and everybody locked on, no matter where you're listening from right now. Hope you're having a wonderful Thursday so far.

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Yes, the DJ High Tension in the building. And take it right for the afternoon time till about 4:30 p.m. Once again, a loud shout out to each and everybody locked on, no matter where you're listening from right now. Those of you driving

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0: This is where the future of St. Lucian culture begins. 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

0: Never. Not you that say you're going to the US. What happened? You ain't get your visa yet?
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0: This is where the future of St. Lucian culture begins. 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
1: 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On Saturday, May 30th, Heineken presents the 2026 UEFA Champions League Finals Viewing Party. 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

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Protect your friends.

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She say me make a like a tsunami, but in a outside in a deep.

0: Next, we find out St. Lucia's leading travel agency. And the winner is Travel and Leisure Center. And collecting the award is Adrian Popo, Managing Director.
1: Oh, it feels good to be recognized by St. Lucia and by WTA for sure. I mean, for the work that we've done. It's been 10, you know, we're 10 years old right now, Travel and Leisure Center. And we're looking forward to the future in, you know, expanding our product.
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4: 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Vibe Radio. Now, you're feeling the vibe.